Thank you for waiting. We'd like to introduce some southern musicians. We're going to introduce some of the boys individually to you. You can come along with us on the piano, Mr. Chuck Lavelle. On bass, Mr. Lamar Williams. On one of the drums, Mr. Butch Trucks. On the other set of drums, Mr. J-Mo. On guitar and vocals, Mr. Richard Betts. On guitar, keyboard, and vocals, Mr. Greg Allman. From Macon, Georgia, the great Allman Brothers.

0: Esto no es Cuba, The Andetón.
1: Here just now we're going to have a nice evening. Let me tell you something about the next song. In French, I will try it. Il y a deux hommes, nous avons écrit une hymne pour immortaliser Nicolas Ceausescu.

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Words across a room, it's the closest that we get. Words can seem to fill the gloom, but the heart is empty yet. No, you wanna talk it out, go until we're out of breath. But the words go just so far, what we feel is what we are. Don't go talking it to death.